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2: Attention motorists. The Massachusetts Avenue off-ramp to Roby Street from Barrington Street and the McKay Bridge is now temporarily closed until further notice. This closure is necessary to complete construction work for the future Bain Street ramp connection as part of the Windsor Street Exchange Project. 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Access to Dartmouth via the McKay Bridge from the Windsor Street Exchange, Massachusetts Avenue, and Barrington Street will remain open. Visit halifax.ca/Windsor Street Exchange.
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1: Would you buy used Lululemon? Secondhand shopping is getting huge in Canada. And Lululemon now on board. They've expanded its like new resale program into Canada, allowing us to trade in clean, gently used Lululemon clothing in exchange for a gift card.
2: Wow.
1: I think that's good.
2: That's pretty awesome.
1: For them to offer that.
2: Holy smokes.
1: Used clothing is then cleaned, inspected, photographed, and put online to be sold to somebody else. Business is going well, too. The Calgary facility handling the program says some days it ships out more than 1,000 pieces of previously owned Lululemon. And they're not alone. Canada Goose has also its own resale program. A lot of companies on board. But would you buy somebody else's used leggings?
2: Well, here's the thing.
1: I'm on the fence about that one.
2: You're going to wash them, so I don't understand.
1: The jackets, yeah. I don't know. There's just something about leggings. Yeah.
2: It's like buying used underwear. Same thing.
1: I mean,
2: wash it, but even still, you're like,
1: yeah. That's just a little too close for comfort for me.
2: Exactly.
1: Yeah. It's like, I don't know.
2: That's a way to put it, I guess.
1: It's the most delicate way of explaining it, but.
3: You just answered the question for me. So my son and I keep having a debate. Are Lululemon leggings or pants? And if you won't buy them secondhand because ew, then they are not pants. Or we'd be wearing something under them. So, thank you for settling that, because we're wearing them as not pants, but somehow pants at the same time.
2: Right,
3: so because you said that this morning, now my son owes me $20.
1: Yay!
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8: 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The Massachusetts Avenue off-ramp to Roby Street from Barrington Street and the McKay Bridge is now temporarily closed until further notice. 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Access to Dartmouth via the McKay Bridge from the Windsor Street Exchange, Massachusetts Avenue, and Barrington Street will remain open. 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
1: Got to send a shout out to Justin and the folks at OK Tire in Bears Lake. I'm going to take my Jeep over to get a safety today. It was rejected 10 days ago. Had a rejection sticker on it. There was a couple of holes in the floor on the passenger side. So I patched them up and I would imagine it's going to pass today.
2: So you're giving the OK Tire a shout out before you go in hopes that it'll pass easily. I see what you're doing.
1: You're picking up what I'm putting down, do you? Yeah. So here's the thing, though. Here's the thing. So my Jeep, I have been driving it. It's my daily driver for the last 24 years. If it passes inspection, when the safety is due once again, I will have been driving it every day across the country 5 times for 26 years. That's 26 years without a car payment. So thank you, Jeep TJ.
2: From the 1800s.
1: What is the oldest thing that you own and still use on a daily or weekly basis?
3: It's a 1938 Hensel guitar. It was my great-grandmother's. I found it in my parents' attic about 10 years ago and had it restored, and I play it at least once a week.
2: Wow. Wow, that's amazing. 1938. So was your grandmother an avid player?
3: And that was my great-grandmother. And, her and my great-grandfather were church planters, and they traveled across the country.
2: Holy.
3: And I don't know when they picked this one up, but they kept it in the family, and I'm the lucky recipient.
2: That
1: is
2: beautiful.
1: An awesome story.
2: Do you have a name for her?
3: Big Nanny. Nanny.
2: Awesome.
3: That was my great-grandmother's nickname.
2: That has to be the best answer ever.
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4: 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Luke Combs is the king of the mountain right now with Be By You. 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We're counting down the 40 biggest country songs and finding out who takes number one. 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
1: Talking about the Ella Langley effect last week, a backstage video of Ella dancing to the Bee Gees' Stayin' Alive started making the rounds online. And now Stayin' Alive has made its way back into Spotify's global top 50 nearly five decades after the Bee Gees released the song in 1977. It's huge again.
2: Thank you, Ella Langley.
1: And then we got on the topic of classics and what classics should you experience?
2: What classic song or what classic movie?
1: Exactly. Yeah. And I said Jaws.
2: That's a good one.
1: Jaws. Now, what was it for you?
3: Grease.
2: Oh, yes, 100%.
1: That's right.
3: Right? As long as we're on the John Travolta train.
2: Yeah.
3: Right?
1: Woo-woo.
3: When I was a little girl, my dad asked me if I could change my name to anything. What would it be? And I told him, Sandy.
2: And what is your name?
3: Adina.
2: Oh, I love
3: now
2: Adina.
3: I'm very glad I didn't make that change.
2: Yeah. I love Adina. That's beautiful.
3: Thank you very much. I'll tell my parents you approve.
2: Yeah, and Adina, have you ever dressed up like Sandy? You know, we're talking the leather pants.
3: I did the poodle skirt because I was only 7 and they wouldn't let me do the leather pants.
1: Right. Of course. Yeah.
2: And definitely not the cigarette.
1: Yeah.
3: Right?
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1: Taylor Swift is the most common artist on sleep playlists. Her songs appeared 536 times. Billie Eilish ranks second. And get this, I don't know. I've never heard of this group. Cigarettes After Sex ranks third.
2: So, okay.
1: Yeah.
2: All right.
1: Okay. Sure thing.
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1: Isn't that what normally happens?
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1: Fall is officially here. The equinox happens when the sun crosses the Earth's equator, and it's one of only two times in the year when the sun rises due east and sets due west. Despite the name equinox, that suggests equal day and night times, but they're not equal. Thanks to the way our atmosphere kind of bends the sunlight, we actually get a few extra minutes of daylight. And another sure sign of fall, September 26th. You can watch for the harvest moon. It'll officially arrive on September 26th. So again, colorful leaves, crisp mornings, and everything pumpkin spice. Hope you're ready for it. Yesterday, I was out for a walk yesterday, and it felt nice. It was a comfortable temperature.
2: Very nice day, yeah.
1: Sun was out. There was a light breeze. It felt really good, but I was still kind of wishing, I wish we could just get another blast of heat.
2: Oh, that would be so nice.
1: Just one more, a few days.
2: I know. It was nice. Took the dogs out yesterday for a walk too. And a little cool. You can feel the coolness in the air. Definitely sweater weather. I was wishing I had a pumpkin spice latte in my hand. I didn't have one. So
1: I was wishing for a hot summer day. Go for a swim.
2: And a cold drink.
1: Yeah, that.
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3: 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It's Fitz, F-I-T with a Z, the guy who plays the hits from the country top 40. Luke Combs is the king of the mountain right now with Be By You. 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We're counting down the 40 biggest country songs and finding out who takes number one. I'll see you this weekend for all the hits on the country top 40 with Fitz right here.
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1: Something we pretty much taught ourselves, mostly as kids, is now being offered as a gym class. Learning how to ride a bike is now part of gym classes in some parts of the country. Kindergartners are now learning how to ride bikes during this gym class. The 8-lesson course begins with students walking and getting comfortable on properly fitted bikes before progressing to balancing and riding with pedals. The lessons also work on balance, core stability, sequencing, body awareness, and handling frustration after falling. I didn't know there was all that much to riding a bike.
2: That's awesome. I absolutely love this because a lot of kids just aren't taught at early ages.
1: They get taught when they
2: want that bike, right?
1: Back in the day, I mean, everybody had a bicycle.
2: Everybody did. In our day, certainly, yes.
1: Yeah, like that was the number one thing.
2: That was our parents' number one way of getting us out of the house.
1: Was there something offered in one of your gym classes that wasn't really gym class-ish? Like when you think of gym class, it's volleyball and basketball.
2: When I was in elementary school, one of our classes was learning how to square dance.
1: No way!
2: Yes way. I had the dress and everything with the ruffles underneath. So that when I twirled around, it's like spun right out.
1: That's cool.
2: Yeah, swing your partner round and round.
1: Do-si-do.
2: Hopefully she'll come down.
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1: Joey Jaws Chestnut won the 2026 World Poutine Eating Championship in Toronto. How much did he eat? He ate 21 and a quarter pounds of poutine. Oh, wait, that's not the best part. In 10 minutes.
2: Okay.
1: 21 and a quarter pounds of poutine in 10 minutes. Woo.
2: Wow. I don't like, I know I'm in the minority, but I just don't care for poutine. It's not my thing. And I can't imagine eating all those curds and gravy.
1: In 10 minutes. Joey had hoped to reach the mid-20s after eating 26 pounds at that same event in 2025. His poutine world record of 28 pounds. He ate 28 pounds in 10 minutes, and he set that in 2019. Can you imagine?
2: So he's cut down over the years.
1: That's a, that's a six-year-old kid, actually. 28 pounds.
2: That is.
1: Now, how much did he make to do this? Well, he earned $9,500.
2: Okay. Well, I take back my earlier statement. Where's the poutine?
1: Bring it on.
2: Hey, if you dangle $9,500 in front of me, you watch how fast I can shove down 26 pounds.
1: And how much?
2: Of that gravy and
1: in
2: curds.
1: 10 minutes.
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11: Our forecast is calling for a chance of showers today, otherwise cloudy sky and a high 16. Cloud with a chance of showers overnight and a low 12. Tomorrow, cloudy with a chance of showers and a high 16.
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1: Well, if you enjoy a big old mug of hot chocolate and a Hallmark Christmas movie, well, you're in for a good season. They've announced the annual countdown to Christmas. 34 brand new original, original, are they original plots?
2: Don't think they're original plots.
1: Well, they are original movies, though. And three new episodes of Mistletoe Murders, and the titles are half the fun. Coming soon to a couch near you, Mistletoe and Mimosas, Return to Santa, Snow Globe Town, and the most Hallmark title ever, Holiday Touchdown, this time a Bears love story. Wow. So they'll be featuring the Chicago Bears. They featured my Buffalo Bills last year. It was really good. I enjoyed it. Get ready for small towns, Christmas tree farms, baking cookies, unexpected romances, and at least one person who's left the big city and rediscovered the true meaning of Christmas in their hometown.
2: The last Hallmark movie I saw was Hot Frosty. That was
1: That was a family friendly one.
2: It was a snowman that actually turned into a real guy because she wished that he would, and all of a sudden he was there.
1: And
2: she fell in love with Mr. Aww. Hot Frosty. He had a tool belt, which he wasn't wearing a lot of anything else.
1: That is not on the Hallmark Channel, by the way.
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3: 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Luke Combs is the king of the mountain right now with Be By You. 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We're counting down the 40 biggest country songs and finding out who takes number one. 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
1: And wouldn't you know it, along comes fall with a risk of frost.
2: Yeah.
1: Oh, man. I even had some real plants this summer. I never told you.
2: Well,
1: yeah, I guess
2: done.
1: I'll be shut up.
2: It's either you or the frost that's going to kill them. I don't know if you noticed, but coming up to Lovett Lake Court here on Chain Lake Drive, the random mattress on the side of the road.
1: Yeah, right by the cash and carry.
2: That's right.
1: Yeah.
2: It's right there.
1: Who loses a high-quality mattress?
2: You're not missing a mattress? Like, oh, it fell off the top of the car. We don't have one for the bed. Like
1: nobody noticed that.
2: Like, I never stopped. I was going to stop, but it looks in pretty good condition, actually.
1: Yeah, it really does.
2: With the rain, I mean, it's probably not very good right now.
1: Yeah, it's probably all mucky.
2: Still, I mean, I've seen shoes on the side of the road and on the road, one random shoe and different things, but never a mattress.
1: That's I'm surprised nobody went back for that. Probably has earwigs in it now. All the wet.
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1: Would you buy used Lululemon? Secondhand shopping is getting huge in Canada. And Lululemon now on board. They've expanded its like new resale program into Canada, allowing us to trade in clean, gently used Lululemon clothing in exchange for a gift card.
2: Wow.
1: I think that's good.
2: That's pretty awesome.
1: For them to offer that.
2: Holy
1: the
2: smokes.
1: Used clothing is then cleaned, inspected, photographed, and put online to be sold to somebody else. Business is going well, too. The Calgary facility handling the program says some days it ships out more than 1,000 pieces of previously owned Lululemon. And they're not alone. Canada Goose has also its own resale program. A lot of companies on board. But would you buy somebody else's used leggings?
2: Well, here's the thing.
1: I'm on the fence about that one.
2: You're going to wash them, so I don't understand.
1: The jackets, yeah. Yeah, I don't know. There's just something about leggings. Yeah.
2: It's like buying used underwear. Same thing.
1: I mean,
2: wash it, but even still, you're like,
1: yeah. That's just a little too close for comfort for me.
2: Exactly.
1: Yeah. Like, I don't
2: that's
1: know.
2: That's the way to put it, I guess.
1: It's
2: yeah.
1: the most delicate way of explaining it. But
3: you just answered the question for me. So my son and I keep having a debate. Are Lululemon leggings or pants? And if you won't buy them secondhand because ew, then they are not pants. Or we'd be wearing something under them. So, thank you for settling that, because we're wearing them as not pants,
1: yeah.
3: but somehow pants at the same time.
2: Right.
3: You know, because
2: yeah.
3: you said that this morning, now my son owes me $20.
1: Yay!
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11: Our forecast is calling for a chance of showers today, otherwise cloudy sky and a high 16. Cloud with a chance of showers overnight and a low 12. Tomorrow, cloudy with a chance of showers and a high 16.
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1: Got to send a shout out to Justin and the folks at OK Tire in Bears Lake. I'm going to take my Jeep over to get a safety today. It was rejected 10 days ago. Had a rejection sticker on it. There was a couple of holes in the floor on the passenger side. So I patched them up and, I would imagine it's going to pass today.
2: So you're giving the OK Tire a shout out before you go.
1: Yes.
2: In hopes that it'll pass easily. I see what you're doing.
1: Picking up what I'm putting down, do you? Yeah. So here's the thing, though. Here's the thing. So my Jeep, I have been driving it. It's my daily driver for the last 24 years. If it passes inspection, when the safety is due once again, I will have been driving it every day across the country 5 times for 26 years. That's 26 years without a car payment. So thank you, Jeep TJ.
2: From the 1800s.
1: What is the oldest thing that you own and still use on a daily or weekly basis?
3: It's a 1938 Hensel guitar. It was my great-grandmother's. I found it in my parents' attic about 10 years ago and had it restored, and I play it at least once a week.
1: Wow.
2: Wow, that's amazing. 1938. So was your grandmother an avid player?
3: And there was my great-grandmother, and her and my great-grandfather were church planters, and they traveled across the country.
2: Holy.
3: And I don't know when they picked this one up, but they kept it in the family, and I'm the lucky recipient.
2: That
1: is
2: beautiful.
1: An awesome story.
2: Do you have a name for her?
3: Big Nanny. Big Nanny.
2: Oh.
3: That was my great-grandmother's nickname.
2: That has to be the best answer ever.
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1: Talking about the Ella Langley effect last week, a backstage video of Ella dancing to the Bee Gees' Stayin' Alive started making the rounds online. And now Stayin' Alive has made its way back into Spotify's Global Top 50 nearly five decades after the Bee Gees released the song in 1977. It's huge again.
2: Thank you, Ella Langley.
1: And then we got on the topic of classics and what classics should you experience?
2: What classic song or what classic movie?
1: Exactly. Yeah. And I said Jaws.
2: That's a good one.
1: Jaws. Now, what was it for you?
3: Grease.
2: Oh, yes, 100%.
1: That's right.
3: Right? As long as we're on the John Travolta train. Right?
1: Woo-woo.
3: When I was a little girl, my dad asked me if I could change my name to anything. What would it be? And I told him, Sandy.
2: Aww. And what is your name?
3: Adina.
2: Oh, I love
3: now
2: Adina.
3: I'm very glad I didn't make that change.
2: Yeah. I love Adina. That's beautiful.
3: Thank you very much. I'll tell my parents you approve.
2: Yeah, and Adina, have you ever dressed up like Sandy? You know, we're talking the leather pants.
3: I did the poodle skirt because I was only seven and they wouldn't let me do the leather pants.
1: Right, of course.
2: and definitely not the cigarette.
1: Yeah.
3: Right?
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Today's Country FX 101.9 Jordan Davis. Turn this truck around. I'm MJ. Good morning. A wet and windy day today, and on and off again showers over the next couple of days too. Coming up for us, Riley Green and Dean Brody. But first, Brett Kissel, FX 101.9.

Riley Green, Think Is You Drunk on today's Country FX 1019. Just a little cruise ship in today, but our cruise ship season overall is still going strong. I'll give you more details on that after James Barker Band. Hi, Valley. I'm leaving you.

0: Today's Country FX 101.9 James Barker Band and Chills. I'm MJ. So our cruise ship season still going very, very strong. Just a little one in today. Just about 290 passengers on board what's called Silver Seas Cruises. But tomorrow we have a fairly large one in from Princess Cruises. And on Monday, Norwegian Cruise Line, that one bringing in close to 4,300 passengers. But a big shout out to Port of Halifax because we've had a ton in this year. In fact, more than 60 cruise ships are scheduled to dock this month alone. And for the entire season, Halifax is expecting 189 cruise ship visits and more than 350,000 passengers. Oh, man. Those visitors, too, mean big business. And we're not finished yet. We have 100 more ships expected before cruise ship season wraps up in November. So well done, everybody working with our cruise ship and tourism season. Coming up for us next, Shaboozy and Thomas Rhett.
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10: Our forecast is calling for a chance of showers today, otherwise cloudy sky and a high 16. Cloud with a chance of showers overnight and a low 12. Tomorrow, cloudy with a chance of showers and a high 16.
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Today's Country, FX 1019, Shaboozy with Cowgirl. The Rucklaw is coming up for us next, and more on this, too. Cape Breton just was named something pretty special. I'll tell you what that is as well. But first, Nate Haller, Thought About You, FX 1019. Yeah.

0: Today's Country, FX 1019, The Rec Laws and Jake Owen, 11 beers. Well, if you're looking for a beautiful place to go and watch all the fall colors, is there anywhere better than Cape Breton and the Cabot Trail? Well, according to Iceland Air, they certainly think so. They ranked Cape Breton Highlands National Park one of the world's best destinations for a fall walk. They say the Skyline Trail is best for their incredible views overlooking the Cabot Trail and the Gulf. Two other Canadian parks made the list for around the world, and they include the Algonquin in Ontario and La Maurice in Quebec. So again, Cape Breton, congratulations. And we all know that too, but now the world knows. Coming up for us next on FX 1019, we're going to hear Ella Langley and Morgan Wallen.
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0: Tay Bay and Emerson Drive will wake me up on today's country, FX 101.9. Taylor Swift coming up for us, also JoJo Mason and Kane Brown, and also more on this story. Secondhand shopping is getting incredibly popular in Canada, and some of the biggest brands now want a piece of the action. I'll tell you more about that as well, all coming up on today's country, FX 101.9.
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Today's Country, FX 101.9, Kane Brown and Woman. I'm MJ. Would you buy used Lululemon? Oh, boy. I'm on the fence over this. But secondhand shopping is so popular, some of the bigger names want in. Details coming up.

0: Today's Country FX 1019, Tyler Joe Miller under the influence. I'm MJ. I'm a little on the fence when it comes to used leggings. Yeah, you know me. Mission Mart's my favorite store. But Lululemon now wants to get in on the action when it comes to secondhand shopping because it is so popular in Canada. So they have expanded its like new resale program, allowing us to trade in clean, gently used Lululemon clothing in exchange for a gift card. The used clothing is then cleaned, inspected, photographed, and put online to be sold somewhere else. And business is really good. Canada Goose also has its own resale program, and IKEA has been buying back eligible used furniture for years. So it's kind of a win-win situation, right? So again, good on Lululemon for getting in on it. Just don't know if I'd want to put on used leggings. Not sure. Jury's still out. Maybe you are, though. Coming up for us next, we're going to hear Luke Combs, High Valley, and Jelly Roll.
1: Our forecast is calling for a chance of showers today, otherwise cloudy sky and a high 16. Cloud with a chance of showers overnight and a low 12. Tomorrow, cloudy with a chance of showers and a high 16.

Luke Combs. He's just going to rethink some things. Today's Country FX 1019. My goodness, we have a ton of big events that are coming up. And as always, we need you to join us. I'm going to talk about them after Dean Brody, Rick Kissel, and Dierks Bentley.

0: today's Country FX 101.9, Dean Brody, Whiskey in a Teacup. Well, next weekend at this time, we're going to be at Halifax Exhibition Center. 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I'll be there next Friday from 2 until 6. Frankie's going to be there on Saturday, so watch for him. 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So again, Halifax Fall Home Show next weekend. Coming up for us next, Owen Rigling, Bailey Zimmerman, and Shania Twain.
1: 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We're counting down the 40 biggest country songs and finding out who takes number one. 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

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Man, I feel like a woman. Aaron Project coming up, also Morgan Wallen and Tay Bay. Mackenzie Porter, pick up FX 101.9.

Morgan Wallen, don't we? Today's Country FX 101.9. I'm MJ. Good afternoon. Tae Bay and Brad Paisley on the way. Aaron Furchette, hold my beer on today's Country FX 101.9.

Brad Paisley, I'm going to miss her, the Fishin' Song on today's Country FX 101.9. Do you enjoy watching the Hallmark movies? I watch one, maybe two at most over Christmas. Some of them are pretty good. Okay, as long as you have your hot chocolate. I'm going to run down the new ones that are coming out on Hallmark next after Tay Bay. That's going to leave a memory.

0: Oh, that's going to leave a memory. TV, today's Country FX 1019. I know Christmas is so far off. I say that now. I'm going to blink and tomorrow's going to be Christmas, right? That's kind of how it goes this time of year. And Hallmark, they're out with their Christmas movie schedule. They've announced 34 brand new original. Aren't they all the same? But they've announced 34 brand new original movies and 3 new episodes of The Mistletoe Murders. Some of the titles though are pretty fun, like Mistletoe and Mimosas, Return to Santa, Snow Globe Town, and okay, Holiday Touchdown. Which NFL team is being featured this year? Chicago Bears. Yeah, the Bears love story. So small towns, Christmas tree farms, and unexpected romances. The Hallmark Channel's not fooling around, eh? 34 new movies to look forward to. As long as you have your hot chocolate and your PJs on, right? Coming up next, Max McNown and Dallas Smith.
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10: Our forecast is calling for a chance of showers today, otherwise cloudy sky and a high 16. Cloud with a chance of showers overnight and a low 12. Tomorrow, cloudy with a chance of showers and a high 16.
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Della Smith Wasting Gas, today's Country FX 1019. I'm MJ. Do you have any of those apps that help you buy Canadian? They don't all agree. And I'm going to tell you why next, right after Roscoe Flats. Life is a highway. 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

0: Roscoe Flats, Life is a Highway. Today's Country FX 101.9. All right, is that grocery product really Canadian? Now, a lot of us have apps on our phone that we can scan the product and it'll come up and say, yes, it's Canadian. Well, the Canadian Press tested three of these apps. Buy Beaver. I like that one. Buy Beaver. That's the name of the app. The other one is called O'Scanada and Maple Scan. Okay, so as an example, if you take Kraft peanut butter, one app might say, yes, that's Canadian. Why? Because peanut butter is made in Quebec. Another points out that no, it isn't Canadian because they're headquartered in the U.S. So I guess really you decide which one you want to do. I always buy Kraft. I'm not going to stop buying Kraft. A third simply labeled it made and manufactured in Canada. So that's close enough for me. Another example is French's ketchup, kind of the same situation. So if you are trying to buy Canadian more, like we are, so the first question is exactly what do you mean by Canadian? So again, if you have any of those apps, they may not always agree. Coming up for us next on FX 101.9, Stella Lefty and the Rec Laws.
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0: 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Old Dominion coming up for us. 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
1: Today's Country FX 1019 Jelly Roll. I'm not okay. I'm MJ, Tim of the Glory Boys. Next, also Brett Kissel. But first, the Hunter Brothers and Lost FX 1019.

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1: Today's Country FX 101.9. Jade Eagleson, Worth the Double. Brett Kissel coming up, and also Tim and the Glory Boys, and all the details on a very important event that Frankie and I are going to be taking part in, and we want you to join us. All those details coming up, but first, Kenny Chesney.

0: I'm Brett Kissel. Another one on Today's Country, FX 101.9. All right, so we all know Coats for Kids is coming up quickly, and Halifax Fall Home Show next weekend. That's where you bring along a coat and get in for free. Just drop it off at our booth. Watch for us all weekend long. And the other big event that is coming up quickly, make sure this is on your radar too. October the 8th, this is a Thursday. Frankie and I are going to be broadcasting for 12 hours. Yeah, the entire day at Century Mazda on Roby Street. And we are going to raise a ton of money for Souls Harbor Rescue Mission. You really came through for us last year, and we're hoping that you will again this year. So again, see all the details on our website, fx1019.ca, some of the needs that they have. And we're just going to do it again, knock it out of the park like we always do when you team up with us. So FX Fights Hunger, fx1019.ca for all those details. Coming up for us next, High Valley and Riley Green.
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9: Our forecast is calling for a chance of showers today, otherwise cloudy sky and a high 16. Cloud with a chance of showers overnight and a low 12. Tomorrow, cloudy with a chance of showers and a high 16.
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Today's Country FX 101.9, Allie Walker and Dog at the Door. I'm MJ. If you're going to the movies, speaking of dogs, really good one with Brad Pitt and a dog named Odin. I'll tell you about that next after Mackenzie Porter coming home to you.

0: Stella Smith, if it gets you where you want to go, today's Country FX 101.9. Well, two very good movies at the theater this weekend. They're both getting phenomenal reviews. And as mentioned, I mean, Brad Pitt and a dog, come on. But Lost in the Heart of the Alaskan Wilderness, yeah, there's a lot of thrills in this movie. And this one is rated, though, PG-13. And the directors gave out a spoiler before they even started promoting the movie to let us know the dog will be fine. So if you want to go see that, rest assured, okay? Heart of the Beast is out now. The second movie that's out, it's called Prime Time, and Robert Pattinson is taking on a very unique role. He's taking on the role of To Catch a Predator on NBC. Do you remember that show? Chris Hansen was the host, and that's who Robert Pattinson is playing. This movie is rated R, and both getting great reviews. Coming up for us next on FX 101.9, Tay Bay and Brothers Osborne.
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0: TV happened on a Saturday night on today's Country FX 101.9. Well, it is a Saturday night tonight. That means Amanda Meisner will be joining you for Saturday Night Classics this evening, starting at 7 o'clock. And also, we're going to be featuring Maritime Center Stage on Sunday evening. This week, we're featuring The Fables, Dave Carroll, Samantha Power, and more. Maritime Center Stage tomorrow evening at 7 o'clock. Straight ahead, though, you know what's coming. CT40 with Fitz. We're going to count them down from 40 all the way to number one. Luke Holmes, number one last week, but we also have Stella Lefty and Kenny Chesney challenging for that top spot. CT40 with Fitz straight ahead starting at 2 o'clock, and then it re-airs tomorrow at noon. That's it for me. I'm MJ. Thank you so much for listening on today's Country FX 101.9. Enjoy the rest of your weekend.
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0: Mike in the Bottle from Randy Houser, going up one to number 38 on the Country Top 40 with Fitz. And yes, ladies and gentlemen, we're doing our competition broadcast and streaming episode of the Country Top 40, counting them down a yard at a time. And it's great to be with you this weekend on CT40. Coming up, one artist chooses to resist the temptations of compromise and conformity. I know it. Sound a little confusing? It's a little confusing to me, too. That story and the 37 biggest songs of the week coming up. Welcome to the weekend and the biggest country songs on the planet. 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
4: Our forecast is calling for a chance of showers today, otherwise cloudy sky and a high 16. Cloud with a chance of showers overnight and a low 12. Tomorrow, cloudy with a chance of showers and a high 16.
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0: Good Damn from Brantley Gilbert, going up one, checking in at number 33. It's a great weekend for the hits on the Country Top 40 with Fitz. And coming up, this is one of my favorite things that I get to do around here. 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

0: 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The biggest hits in country music are right here on the Country Top 40 with Fitz. And coming up, we've been talking about what you're chasing in life, but Chase Matthew just hit me with something I didn't expect. Because, you know, maybe being a champion isn't always about what you're chasing next. Maybe it's about something a whole lot closer to home. And Chase Matthew explains, coming up on CT 40 with Fitz.
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0: What's going on, KP? Kevin Powers right there, member of the Fitz fam on the Country Top 40 Countdown. And we're playing the hits all the way from Texas to San Diego, California, back to San Antonio, Texas, all the way over to London, England. May the hits always be with you. Here's Kevin Powers and Shaboozy right now, number 27 with Move On.

0: from number 27 to number 25 for Chase Matthew and Holding It Down. And my name is Fitz, that's F-I-T with a Z, and I was born to play the hits for the Country Top 40. And speaking of holding it down, Blake Shelton has been holding down a huge career in country music for decades right now. And coming up, Blake's going to be right here to tell us how he keeps cranking out hit songs that sound like Blake after all these years. B.S. It ain't no B.S. Blake Shelton in the studio coming up.
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0: 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And thank you for being part of the Fitz fam.
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0: Medicine from Megan Maroney, checking in at number 22 after pushing forward three spots. Coming up on the Country Top 40 with Fitz, if life has ever knocked you flat, man, this one's for you. We're headed down into the CT 40 vault for three songs that all have one thing in common. They know what it feels like to get hit hard and then get back up anyway. And one of these, man, you may have forgotten just how hard it's really going to hit you. We're cracking open the CT 40 vault after this, all right? Come on! We're going down to the vault! Follow me! I know the way! Welcome to the weekend and the biggest country songs on the planet. 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

0: Pretty from Hudson Westbrook, stepping up one to number 17. Welcome to the Country Top 40 with Fitz, playing all the hits. And coming up, there's a little rescue cat down in Alabama named Dobby. And one look at this dude, and you're going to have some questions, all right? That's all I'm saying. Let's just say he showed up with something that the rest of the cats didn't get. And a lot of humans didn't really understand it either. And now the internet is obsessed. I do the good stuff every weekend because good feels good. Get ready to meet Dobby with the good stuff after this.
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0: Ella Langley on the move, climbing up one place to number six with her latest Loving Life Again. Coming up on the Country Top 40, somebody asked me what my family gets way too competitive about, and the answer has caused more accusations, controversy, and outright cheating than I care to admit. But I'm about to take you inside game night at the Fitz house, y'all. Ain't nothing like game night at the Fitz fam. Coming up, I'm going to tell you all about it on the Country Top 40 Countdown. 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

0: Morgan Wallen with the number four song for the second week running, Been By Now. All right, my friend, this is where it gets good. Last weekend of September, football's in full swing, October is knocking on the door. We got our own little championship to settle. 40 songs started this thing. Only three are still standing, and one of them is about to walk out of here with the CT40 number one ring. So who's it going to be? Don't go anywhere. The three biggest country songs in the world are next on the Country Top 40 with Fitz.
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0: Saturday Night Classics with Matt Minglewood. It's called Me and the Boys. My name is Amanda Meisner. Welcome to Saturday Night Classics, the first official weekend of fall. Oh, well, we might be hanging out in an orchard in the next couple of weeks, maybe grabbing a pumpkin for Halloween or grabbing some delicious apples, which a lot of varieties are in season now. So whether you're driving from far away or you have an orchard that's near where you live, enjoy it because the season is pretty quick. And I'm hearing Honeycrisp are available now too.
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0: Saturday Night Classics. Would you believe me if I told you that Neil McCoy hasn't been a member of the Grand Ole Opry? Well, he certainly paid his dues. And now he is a member. More details coming up.
1: My boss is a boss's son, and that makes for a real long day.

0: Saturday Night Classics with Vince Gill and Liza Jane, who has been a longtime member of the Grand Ole Opry, and Neil McCoy, one of the newest members of the Opry. He certainly paid his dues, and now he's been announced as the newest member during a tribute to Charlie Pride at the Opry House this past Tuesday. McCoy was formally invited to be the next official Grand Ole Opry member.
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1: Saturday Night Classics, 6 days on the road. 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

0: Saturday Night Classics, Travis Tritt. Here's a quarter called Someone Who Cares. And I know that we don't want to be thinking about winter right now. However, if you could make some money because of snow, would you do it? Getting buried in a blizzard sounds like a career opportunity for New Yorkers, because now those in New York can get paid up to $45 an hour to shovel snow this winter. The mayor of New York says the city has raised the emergency snow shoveling rate to $30 an hour, and that jumps to $45 after 40 hours in a week. So that's up from $19.14 last winter. More than 7,800 people signed up last year, and they helped clear 135,000 side crosswalks, 34,000 bus stops, 29,000 fire hydrants during record snowfall. Now, this year, registration starts a little bit earlier in New York. Workers will get paid 4 hours for their orientation. You must be 19 and older, legally authorized to work in the United States, and physically able to handle tough winter conditions.
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5: Well, I guess it was back in 63 when eating my cooking got the better of me, so I asked this little girl I was going with to be my wife. Well, she said she would, so I said I do. But I'd have said I wouldn't if I'd have just knew how saying I do was gonna screw up all of my life. Well, the first few years weren't all that bad. I'll never forget the good times we had, cause I'm reminded every month when I send her the child support. Well, it wasn't too long till the lust all died, and I'll admit I wasn't too surprised the day I come home and found my suitcase sitting out on the porch. Well, I tried to get in. She changed the lock. Then I found this note taped on the mailbox that said, "Goodbye, Turkey. My attorney will be in touch." So I decided right then and there I was going to do what's right, give her a fair share. But, brother, I didn't know.

0: shaft. But I don't have to worry about toting a billfold no more. I let my wife tote it. I'm going to be carrying food stamps. You get it, Judge? I'm going to be just... That's not funny, huh?
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0: Saturday Night Classics with Randy Travis and Deeper Than the Holler. It's Amanda. Do you like pumpkin spice? Head over to our website this weekend. That is our Vogue Optical web poll. It's a yes or no. From narrative research, Gen Z, ages 18 to 24, and millennials, ages 25 to 34, look forward to pumpkin spice products the most, while older Canadians less enthusiastic. Residents in Nova Scotia and Newfoundland are less inclined to enjoy pumpkin spice treats compared to other regions.
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6: 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They've expanded its like new resale program into Canada, allowing us to trade in clean, gently used Lululemon clothing in exchange for a gift card.
7: Wow.
6: I think that's good.
7: That's pretty awesome.
6: For them to offer that.
7: Holy
6: the
7: smokes.
6: Used clothing is then cleaned, inspected, photographed, and put online to be sold to somebody else. Business is going well, too. The Calgary facility handling the program says some days it ships out more than 1,000 pieces of previously owned Lululemon. And they're not alone. Canada Goose has also its own resale program. A lot of companies on board. But would you buy somebody else's used leggings?
7: Well, here's the thing.
6: I'm on the fence about that one.
7: You're going to wash them, so I don't understand.
6: The jackets, yeah. I don't know. There's just something about leggings. Yeah.
7: It's like buying used underwear. Same thing.
6: I mean,
7: wash it, but even still, you're like,
6: yeah. That's just a little too close for comfort for me.
7: Exactly.
6: Yeah. Like, I don't
7: that's
6: know.
7: That's the way to put it, I guess.
6: It's
7: yeah.
6: the most delicate way of explaining it, but.
8: You just answered the question for me. So my son and I keep having a debate. Are Lululemon leggings or pants? And if you won't buy them secondhand because ew, then they are not pants. Or we'd be wearing something under them. So, thank you for settling that because we're wearing them as not pants.
6: Yeah.
8: But somehow pants at the same time.
7: Right.
8: So because you said that this morning, now my son owes me $20.
6: Yay!
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0: Saturday Night Classics with Merle Haggard and the Fight Inside of Me. 9 o'clock, we've got Fancy from Reba, Tracy Byrd, also Ricky Skaggs, and a look at country music history.
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